Inside me there ain't no regrets, but a woman who's been forgotten may forgive, but never, never.

You may find yourself living in a shotgun shack, and you may find yourself in another part of the world, and you may find yourself behind the wheel of a large automobile, and you may find yourself in a beautiful house with a beautiful wife, and you may ask yourself, well, how did I get here?

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And you may ask yourself, where is that large automobile? And you may tell yourself, this is not my beautiful house. And you may tell yourself, this is not

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Same as it ever was. Same as it ever was. It's the same.

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And you may ask yourself, where does that highway go to? And you may ask yourself, am I right or am I wrong? And you may say to yourself, my God,

says something funny, and I just can't sense. The way my baby do, nobody know. Just like the other night, I had a talking to old Sue over telephone. Old Sue was telling my baby how to do me wrong. Always told my baby to get her.